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0: It's Backstage Country. We got Gabby Barrett as your host this week. And earlier we were talking about the new music that you're working on, this new era, everything that we're looking at. You have been teasing quite a few songs, and there was one, Young, that I know a lot of people really loved. Not a new song that you wrote, but new to us. Do you think that that's going to have a place in this era of Gabby Barrett?
1: Yes.
0: Yeah.
1: It will. It definitely will. That is a discussion right now, funny you ask, because that will be a song that will be cut. I just cut some songs in the studio. I think three or four songs, and that is one that will be done as well. So, yes.
0: I know that one is very special to you, and you can hear it even in just the way that you performed it on Instagram, you know, on social media for us. But do songs like that hit different to record?
1: Well, that one's just like very nostalgic of the time. So that one I wrote in probably 2018 or 2019, and it's kind of coming back out and emerging, and that was exactly how I felt. I mean, it's like young love, right? Like I got married at 19. So a lot of people will be like, oh my gosh, you're a baby, don't do that. But I still did anyways. And it has been great. And I'm really thankful for that. And so it's really fun to go back into the mindset of that song. Cause in a way it's still, it's different. Like it's sweeter now, like 7 years later being married and like figuring out the ups and downs of marriage, and you go through stuff together in that time. And so it's very, it's like even sweeter now in a way. Like as before, it felt more like wide open and you're just like, we're young, let's get married, let's be a little reckless. Now it's like a little bit more like honed in, and like you see the end goal, if that makes sense. It's sweeter now.
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Abby Barrett, stick around because we're going to share some new music you're going to love. The Backstage Breakout single is coming your way in just a few on Backstage Country.

0: Gabby Barrett is my co-host this week on Backstage Country. It's Elena, and we are so excited that we get to talk about the new music that you're working on right now.
1: You mentioned how differently people consume music today, because it is completely different from 2018 when you were first really getting out there.
2: Yeah, it's shifting.
1: It's very much so. The listening patterns, the way people discover music, everything like that. How are you consuming music outside of your own right now? Like, what are you loving? How do you find new music? Do you not like to listen to music when you're creating?
2: I do. No, I do like to listen to music. I actually really enjoy kind of studying music. Ooh, yeah. I'm always trying to think about, like, why do I like this song? Mm-hmm. And like more in depth, rather than just saying, oh, I like the story, or like, I like the, like, what makes people listen to songs? What makes a hook, like all of those deep dissecting things about music. I really, really, really like to try to think about and just like open my mind to a song that I really love and have actually been using as an example in writing rooms of that I love is God is Great, Beer is Good, and People Are Crazy. By Billy Currington. Oh my gosh, I just love it for so many different reasons. First, you can't, you know that song.
1: Yes, of course.
2: First, you can't help but just like that song. I mean, I just
1: would not have expected you to just say that. That's so funny. Well, that came out of left field.
2: Well, I loved it because it has truth in it, it has humor in it, and it has like some wisdom in there, you know? And it acknowledges things that went sideways in life, but like it comes back around to like this just funny story.
1: Yeah.
2: And so it's like you can't help. It's so warm. It's so conversational. I love the like tag of God is great, beer is good, and people are crazy. Mm-hmm. It's one of those songs where you have like a phrase that's just kind of tattooed on your brain the first time you listen to it.
1: Yep.
2: Those are always songs that I'm trying to look for and write and connect to. And so that's a good example of a song that I really liked and was trying to figure out, why do I like this? And it's really fun to do that within country music.
1: Ooh, this sounds like a Professor Gabby course I'd want to take.
2: Professor,
1: like,
2: oh my gosh.
1: Just dissecting songs and really looking into it.
2: Yeah.
1: Yeah.
2: It's fascinating. It really is.
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3: 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It's Elena, and we have got Gabby Barrett hosting with me this week.
4: 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I am ready for a brand new hour of red hot country hits and more coming up on Backstage Country. See?

0: It's Backstage Country. I'm Elena. Gabby Barrett is here with us this week. And Gabby, we were talking about your family. You know, the music is a family affair. Your daughter just had her first recital, which is so exciting. I've really enjoyed and just thought it's so lovely how, like, to be able to watch you and your family grow in the ways that you share it with fans. And I'm very protective, but at the same time, very open about, like, this is what life looks like. Mm-hmm. And you have this polar opposite Hannah Montana style life where, like, you know, best of both worlds. Do you think that having that kind of perspective is what keeps you from getting burnt out?
1: Yeah. I mean, you just can't, you know, you don't want to bite off more than you can chew, because then you just become overwhelmed by everything and you're like, I need to step back, you know?
0: Yeah.
1: And those are very real thoughts that can come up. And I would be lying if I said, oh, I haven't been, you know, close to maybe feeling this way or at certain times. Emotions are just heightened at certain times. They really are. You're having a good day, bad day. You're in a weird season and somebody passed away and this one's asking for your, you know, you to whatever. There's just like those seasons where a lot is going on. But yes, smaller chunks, little by little, trusting, like literally my new song out, trusting that God has a plan for your life. And trusting that he'll orchestrate it all to make sense, you know? So sitting with that really helps me to not feel like life is so chaotic and I don't know how it's ever going to get fixed. And, you know, so faith plays a big role into keeping sanity within all of this going on.
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2: Oh, yeah. Oh, yeah. Fort Myers, Florida. There's a fellow named Brian. Him and his family, they were just eating dinner, just minding their own business, having their hamburger helper or whatever it is they were eating, when a ghost broke into their home. An unidentified man crashed through their front door yelling that he was a ghost. This ghost was only wearing a swimsuit, and he eventually ran off.
1: Well, at least he was wearing a swimsuit.
2: Yeah, because nobody likes a naked ghost.
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0: 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This week, it's Gabby Barrett. 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
2: 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Kelsey and I are enjoying some lunch. 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And okay. 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

day, Potts Farm was a place to go. Load a truck up, hit the dirt road. Jump the barbed wire, spread the word. Light the bonfire and call the girls. 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Jack and Jim were a few good men. 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You better mind your business, man. Watch your mouth. 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I'm tired of talking, man. Y'all ain't listening. Them old dirt

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0: Hey, thank God it's Friday. Yeah, it's your wake up crew. Dub and Cody, I saw you got your Georgia shirt on today. Getting ready.
1: I'm ready.
0: We have about a month. About 4 weeks from tomorrow is there is a thing called week zero in college football, and that happens on August 29th, but there's only like a handful of games. The first real weekend of college football, Labor Day weekend, is four Saturdays away.
1: So exciting.
0: Four Saturdays.
1: And we're going to blink and it's going to be here, honestly, the way this year has flown by.
0: Well, look, last night there was actually some football on. It was the NFL Hall of Fame game. And so I was watching some of that last night and kind of gave me that little special feeling in my tum-tum.
1: Yeah, gives you a little Facebook teaser.
0: Well, and it was
1: something to calm you until you can actually get some real football.
0: Yeah, it is. It's like, it is. It's just enough, right? It's and what was kind of cool is, I mean, look, as a Georgia fan, we got our kind of feelings about Carson Beck, all right? But, I mean, he did a great job last night, so it was Carson Beck playing, and then Haynes King, who went to Georgia Tech, was playing. And if you remember, it was those two going back and forth with that Georgia Tech game a couple of years ago that went to like eight overtimes. So that was kind of a little throwback to some cool little rivalry there. Football is almost back, y'all. It's almost, I mean, look, like you said, we're gonna blink and it's gonna be our favorite time of year. I mean, we are now about a week away from guitar pull announcement. Okay. We're looking at the calendar now. We got days. Yeah. We're not talking months anymore. We're not talking weeks anymore. We're talking days, y'all. Yeah. It's coming up quick. And then right after that, college football starts. And then right after that, it's basically pumpkin season. Then right after that is turkey season. Then right after that is Christmas season.
1: Yeah.
0: I mean, we are.
1: Slow down.
0: We're literally, you know, we are, and I know that you're not a big roller coaster gal, but we are, you'll get this analogy. We are chugging along up to the top of the roller coaster when you hit that very tippy top. And then you speed down. That's where we're at. We're chugging to the tippy top and now we're on the way down.
1: Yeah.
0: It's coming, y'all. Here we go. Speaking of big stuff going on, your Can't Beat Cody hot streak.
1: Yeah.
0: Chugging along.
1: Yeah, I mean, four wins away from $500, so I'm feeling pretty good about it.
0: Yeah.
1: $400 today for somebody could be great.
0: Yeah.
1: Look. Obviously, I don't want to give it up, but somebody, of course, wants it.
0: Somebody come give me $400 right now. You know what I mean? I'd be excited to get 400 extra bucks on a Friday. I mean, that'd be a huge thing going into the weekend. So we will see if somebody can do that and beat you and hand you a loss today, or if you just keep right on chugging along. just that little roller coaster, just heading up the hill, just trying to get as high as you can.
1: Yep.
0: Also, we have to talk about baby names. Naming a child is a big responsibility. I've had to do it twice, okay? And some people, I guess, they just don't take that responsibility very seriously. Either that or their minds are just in a completely different place.
1: Yeah.
0: It's insane what some people are actually naming their kids, okay? The names that we are going to share with you next hour are 100% real, okay? These have been filed through the Social Security Administration, all right? Yeah. So we ain't making these up. We did not just like Google random words and stuff to, no. These are 100% real, and we will share them with you next hour. I also have to talk about how I almost had to call the law yesterday.
1: Oh no.
0: Yep, almost had to call the law. Almost had to not only call the law, but also just get in our neighborhood Facebook group and just start searching for answers. Okay.
1: Oof, yeah.
0: Yeah. I thought somebody had violated my property yesterday. We'll get into that. Come to find out, it wasn't what I thought it was. But we'll get into all the details, share that with you, coming up. Yep. Also got to talk about AI influencers. Okay. Unfortunately, social media is a weird place these days. Used to be fun. Used to be, man, you scroll through Facebook or Instagram or whatever and just, you know, see pictures of your friends and what they were up to and, you know, see people's silly status. Now you just don't ever know. You don't know what to trust. You don't know what's real.
1: Nope.
0: None of that. So we will kind of help you maybe sort out the real from the not real a little bit coming up in less than 30 minutes. Lots to talk about. Lots to get to. It's Friday, y'all. The weekend is here. Let's go.
2: 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This week, it's Gabby Barrett. He's one of the good ones, and he's on mine. All this week, 7 to 11, it's Backstage Country. 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
0: Y'all know it. This time of the year, on any given afternoon, a pop-up shower can happen and drop some pretty severe weather pretty quick. I mean, heck, it's happened over the last couple of days. There's a chance it's going to happen over the next couple of days. And with any of these storms, you could see power outages. Now, the power might only be out for a couple of minutes, might only be out for a couple hours, but either way, power outages are stressful, all right? Y'all know it. 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

0: Waking you up every morning. Woo! The Kix Wake Up Crew.
1: So I almost had to call the law yesterday.
2: Uh-oh. Yep. You know I'm interested.
1: Oh, I know. Look, hey,
2: anytime the cops have to get involved.
1: Oh, well, first I was going to, before I got law enforcement involved, I was about to get in our neighborhood Facebook group and just start firing off. So yesterday I was, you know, kind of going to check the mail in the middle of the afternoon. And I guess maybe I'm not as observant as what I thought. I like to think I'm a pretty observant person.
2: Yeah.
1: And I happened to look up on the porch and one of our potted plants is no longer there.
2: Uh-oh.
1: Yeah. So a few weeks ago, Kelsey was at Home Goods and she had bought this, not huge, but not small, like artificial potted plant.
2: Mm-hmm.
1: It looked pretty good up on our porch. It's like on one side of the door, and then we got like a little rocking chair and stuff, and a little table and all on the other side. She made it look very nice.
2: Yeah.
1: And I liked it. I was like, hey, cool.
2: Yeah, looks good.
1: Good job, babe.
2: Mm-hmm.
1: And so yesterday, as I was coming back up the driveway from checking the mail, I happened to look at our front door, and our plant, which was on the left side of our door, is no longer there. And I'm like, yo, who stole our plant?
2: I mean, that's pretty brave walking up on somebody's front step.
1: Right, coming up on the porch. And I'm sitting there going, this is odd because we usually never have to worry about porch pirates or anything like that. I mean, there's times where we have, you know, the dog food delivered or like Amazon packages or whatever that have been sitting on the porch
2: They'll
1: for
2: sit
1: hours.
2: Sit out there all day, yeah.
1: Right, you know, and we've never had an issue. I'm like, how is it that our Amazon packages or whatever sit here for hours and are fine, but yet somebody comes and jacks us for our plant?
2: Yeah.
1: I mean, ooh. This was kind of stupid of me, but I'm going to admit it to you. I was looking like over the rail, like off to the side where our bushes are, thinking, well, you know, we had a storm roll through here. Maybe just wind picked it up and blew it off the porch. I know, stupid.
2: Crazier things have happened.
1: I'm grasping at straws at this point. I was about to get in our neighborhood Facebook group going, which one of you stole our plant?
2: Yeah.
1: Where's our plant at? I took a picture of the front porch and sent it to Kelsey. I'm like, somebody stole our plant. To which my wife responded and said, I moved it to the back porch.
2: I'm really glad that you sent it to her first before you went off in the neighborhood group, because then you would have looked like a real jerk.
1: I would have been. I would have had to repost in the neighborhood Facebook group. Found it. Sorry.
2: Do a little updated. Found it.
1: Yeah. But,
2: sorry for accusing anyone.
1: But here's the other crazy thing. Number one, it had been days apparently since she had moved it, and it had been on our back porch, like by our outdoor fireplace, for days, and I didn't notice it. I used to think I was a pretty observant person. Apparently not.
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0: Social media is a very weird place. I mean, it has come a long way and has gone some very crazy directions. You never know what to believe anymore.
1: You don't know what's real and what's not. Mm-mm. It's your wake up crew, Dub and Cody. Thank you so much for listening in with us this morning. There's all kinds of influencers all over social media, mm-hmm. especially like TikTok and Instagram. And most of them are legit people, right? Yes. However, now AI has slid into the influencer game and is trying to roll up in your algorithm and up in your newsfeed to try to sell you stuff and try to fake you out a little bit.
0: Yes, it is crazy.
1: Now you don't know whether or not the influencer or the person that you're watching on Instagram or TikTok or Facebook is actually a real person.
0: Yeah, it's very scary, you know, just how real some of this stuff looks.
1: Well, and because look, sometimes they're pushing products. Sometimes they're trying to get you to do something. So here are some ways that you can kind of tell the difference between an actual person, actual influencer on social media, and AI, okay? If it seems too good to be true, it usually is, okay?
0: I think that's for most things in life,
1: like,
0: yes.
1: Like, fellas, if a woman who is totally out of your league randomly slides in your DMs, sorry.
0: Yeah, you might want to.
1: Yeah.
0: You might want to question that a little bit.
1: She ain't real. Okay. Look, I'm not saying that you probably couldn't pull a Victoria's Secret underpants model, but the odds of it are slim.
0: Yes.
1: There's pressure to buy something quickly, especially when it comes to your health, right? If someone on social media says a pill or a supplement can fix whatever ails you, odds are it's probably not true. Might not even be a real person behind the profile. And here's the problem. Somebody could fire off their credit card information, you know, send it off thinking that, oh my gosh, this is exactly what I've been looking for. This miracle pill, this miracle drug. Nah.
0: Yep.
1: Very rarely are those things real. Here's one thing you can do. You can look at their hands and at their lips, because apparently AI struggles with rendering things like hands and facial movements. But it is improving every day, so this might not be reliable tell in the near future.
0: Yes.
1: But because there's been times, especially with these things called deep fakes, where like they can take actual video of a celebrity and like their voice and like make a video to where it looks like a celebrity is doing or saying something, but it's really not. And you have to look real close at their lips to be able to tell the difference.
0: Yes. And one thing I will say about that too is looking at the source that it comes from. Yeah. Because if I see like a news thing about Riley Green and Ella Langley, like when they had a baby or they were having a baby or whatever, I'm like, look at the source.
1: Right.
0: You know, and also the picture looked a little weird.
1: Yeah. If it came from like CMT or something like that, or like Taste of Country, fine. But when it comes from Bob's Country Headlines, and then also consider the length of the video, because time is one of the biggest enemies of an AI generated video. Short clips are easier for it to get right because there's less opportunities for mistakes to appear.
0: Yeah. And that makes sense. I'm seeing more and more of it the time. Like, I will see these ads because I've been searching for dog training.
1: Yeah, yeah.
0: And so I see all of these ads, and there's these people, like, representing dog trainers, you know, on these videos. And I'm like, pretty sure that's not a real person.
1: Well, one of them came up and it was a talking dog, so you knew that one wasn't real.

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1: 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Cody, catch us up on what's been happening in country music lately.
2: New music from some of my favorite artists. Mm-hmm. So the big one today is Ko Wetzel with Ella Langley. They have that new duet called Jaded, which is so good.
1: I'm going to go ahead and put this out there, and I told you this. I may catch some flack for this, but I'm going to say it because I think it, and it's my opinion, I think that this song with Ko and Ella is better than the Morgan Wallen and Ella Langley song. That's just me. I love the other one.
2: Yeah.
1: But I just, man, there's something about this one.
2: This one's good.
1: This one. Yes. Oh, it hits. If you told me to rank them, I'm putting this one above Morgan and Ella.
2: Yeah. It's good.
1: Yeah.
2: It is definitely good. And another one of my favorites, Gavin Adcock, he released Working Man today. Mm-hmm. Then you've got Miranda Lambert with a new song called Sunset Marquee. And then Luke Bryan with the title track from his album Signs that's coming out soon.
1: Yeah, that one's going to be out September 18th. Riley Green's got a new album September 18th. Dan and Shay got a new album in like 2 weeks. Miranda Lambert's coming out in October. Gavin's in October. There's so many new songs and albums coming out over the next few weeks and months.
2: And speaking of Luke Bryan, He was recently performing in concert, and he was singing Sunrise, Sunburn, Sunset, and he had a special delivery on stage.
1: This is awesome. This is so cool.
2: And I just had the video pulled up, but basically his dog comes running on stage with a can of beer in his mouth.
1: Let's go, man.
2: Also, he had his little backstage pass around his neck. It was so cute. And of course, the dog is like so proud of himself, like wagging his tail. He's so, so excited.
1: Yeah.
2: And it is just the cutest moment.
1: I need to teach my golden retriever, Josie, how to do this.
2: Right?
1: Because of our three, I think she's the only one that could pull it off.
2: Yes.
1: Yeah.
2: Yes.
1: You think Waylon could do it?
2: I think Waylon, yeah. Out of the two, Ella would.
1: Well, Ella'd pop it with a tooth and shotgun it in the living room.
2: Yeah.
1: Yeah.
2: She's already crazy enough. I don't need her drinking my Cayman Jacks either.
1: Exactly.
2: And Luke Combs, Ella Langley, Red Clay Strays, and more are going to be on the Madden 27 video game soundtrack.
1: Very cool.
2: That is coming out on August 13th. And it does say that Luke Combs' My Kind of Saturday Night and Ella Langley's Dandelion are included on that track list.
1: There we go.
2: And speaking of Ella, her peaches and honey energy drink from Bum Energy, we had talked about it.
1: I saw this yesterday and I'm like, I now know that you have a countdown going.
2: Well, first of all, when I first saw it, I think I was at the gym or something yesterday afternoon. So I didn't realize that there was a link where they had gone on sale while supplies last.
1: Yes.
2: I clicked that link this morning. Of course.
1: Sold out.
2: It's sold out.
1: Yeah.
2: But it will hit retailers nationwide September 1st.
1: And look, if y'all see it before Cody can get, just save her one, okay?
2: Just don't
1: buy them all up. I know you're going to be tempted to, but save my girl one.
2: Yeah.
1: At least let her try it.
2: Yeah.
1: Please?
2: Please.
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It got some areas of fog out there in Kicks Country this morning, but thankfully that's starting to lift. It's going to be partly cloudy today, and as you can imagine, this afternoon, there's a chance of scattered showers.

0: 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It's your wake up crew, Dub and Cody. Imagine going to a convenience store, paying out for your stuff that you're buying and being charged $8 billion.
1: Ooh, I'd be in trouble.
0: I guess I'd have to put some stuff back. It actually happened, and we'll talk about it in trending news in less than 10 minutes.

0: gotta get to know you, everything about you makes me want you, know what you're doing, baby, don't you?
1: Trending news with the crew.
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3: In Texas.
2: It does.
3: But man, I wish it was here.
2: But it's a delivery cowboy.
3: Let's go.
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3: Look, if I lived in Texas, I would 100% be a Club Wingstop member.
2: I would
3: just
2: have
3: for this.
2: To be, you just know? For that experience.
3: Imagine, bing bong. Ooh, I think the wings are here. Open the door. Howdy, ma'am. Did you order some lemon pepper? Yes, I did, Wingstop Cowboy. Thank you so much. Oh, can you imagine the tips this guy's getting?
2: Oh, yeah, for sure.
3: Oh, I want this here. Bring it to Grovetown and then North Augusta.
2: Please. Yes, it would be so fun.
3: Yes.
2: And do you have the ultimate meemaw?
3: I did. She's unfortunately no longer with us, but I did.
2: Well, Hardee's has launched the nationwide search for the ultimate meemaw.
3: Calling all meemaws!
2: Yeah, so the contest is asking diners to nominate their grandmothers or themselves, and it'll run through August 30th.
3: Okay, she got some time.
2: You get to enter online, and the winner is going to receive a $65,000 retirement boost.
3: Okay.
2: And a signature meemaw meal on the menu.
3: All right, well, hey, look, I promise you this. I'm going to have to go to Hardee's. We got one right
2: next
3: door.
2: Yeah, we got one
3: here.
2: Right around the corner.
3: I got to see what the meemaw meal is going to be.
2: I know.
3: You know what I mean? Like, because it better be good.
2: It better
3: okay?
2: be.
3: Okay? Because everybody's meemaw, they threw down in the kitchen. Mm-hmm. Okay? And so the meemaw meal's got to be good.
2: Oh, it better be the best of the best.
3: No pressure, Hardee's. Look, if this was me, I'd have to put some stuff back, I guess.
2: You and me both.
3: I saw this online, and you can see if you go to Circle K or like some of the other gas stations now or convenience stores, you can do like the self-pay thing where you scan it, you know, pay and all that kind of
2: stuff. The ones at Circle K are weird. You put all the stuff on the little like platform and it just like pops up what you're putting on there.
3: Yeah, and I think that's what happened here.
2: It's really weird.
3: So this guy was trying to buy some Gatorades and like a hot dog, I guess.
2: Mm-hmm.
3: And when his total popped up, it was $8.5 billion with a B dollars.
2: Insane.
3: Yeah. This AI self-checkout machine at Circle K had, I guess, hallucinated a charitable donation to the Red Cross. Because you can see it. It was like, this flavor Gatorade, $2.69. Mm-hmm. This flavor Gatorade, $2.69. At the bottom, it said, Red Cross charitable, $8.5 billion.
2: Ooh, yeah, that's...
3: If I was
2: going to donate $8.5 billion to the American Red Cross, I wouldn't go to Circle K to do it.
3: No, absolutely not. I mean, and you know what the craziest thing was? Even after all that, they were still trying to charge him sales tax on it. Look,
2: crazy.
3: I just gave you, you're trying to charge me $8.5 billion and still want 93 cents in sales tax?
2: Mm-mm.
3: You lost your mind.
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1: 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Kicks.

0: We've said this multiple times this morning. Naming a child is a big responsibility.
1: Mm-hmm.
0: My wife, Kelsey, and I have had to do it twice now. And again, we go back and forth. We had a running list, you know, because this is a name that child is going to be stuck with for at least the first 18 years of their life.
1: Until they're old enough to change it themselves. Yes.
0: Yeah. So what we want to share with you now are actual baby names. Okay. We did not just Google this. This is not AI or anything. These are actual baby names from 2025 that were registered with the Social Security Administration. Okay. Would you like to start with the girls or the boys?
1: Let's go girls first.
0: Ladies first. Okay. Again, actual names for babies insane. In 2025. Tsunami, Maybelline.
1: Somebody really likes some makeup, I guess.
0: Apparently. Infant girl. All one word. Infant girl. She gonna grow up.
1: Yeah.
0: She gonna, well, maybe that was the thing. Maybe, you know, at some point she's gonna be toddler girl. Then she's gonna be just girl.
1: I don't know. Changing her name a lot through her life.
0: Yeah. For all my, you know, people that know their firearms, Beretta, Aloe, Mattel.
1: Okay.
0: Willow Dean, Luxury, Lennon. And look, I know that Lennon is a girl's name. I think Thomas Rhett's, one of his daughters, is named Lennon, but it's like L-E-N-N-O-N,
1: yeah,
0: like John
1: Lennon. Yeah, I have a friend that her daughter's name is Lennon.
0: No. This is...
1: Yeah, like John Lennon.
0: This is Lennon, like what you clothing. Throw on your bed. This is L-I-N-E-N. Another one, Earth, Elysium, and Ethereal.
1: Yeah. I don't know which one of those is the craziest, honestly.
0: I think infant girl. Infant girl's got to be the craziest one. Just because, again, you're like, she ain't going to be an infant forever.
1: Yeah, that is very weird.
0: Not to be outdone, here are some of the most unusual boy names from 2025. Again, these were actually registered with the Social Security Administration, so these are people's actual names. Howdy.
1: Howdy.
0: Yeah. What? Papa.
1: Why would you name a kid Papa?
0: I don't know. Three. It must have been the third kid. they must have just ran out of names.
1: One.
0: Yeah.
1: Then there's two. Now there's three.
0: You got, there's Brandon, there's Brian. We ran out of, that's three, you know. Matrix, Decree, Gator. All right, look, I like Gator. Okay. Like, you're setting him up. He's going to be a handyman of some sort.
1: Yeah.
0: All right. You're like, hey, man, my dang carburetor's acting up. It's all good, though. I took it to Gator, man. He got me taken care of.
1: Like, that's a nickname, not a legal. It shouldn't be a legal name.
0: Now, this one is Chaos.
1: You are asking for
0: Chaos.
1: Karma. Yeah. I mean, you're just asking for trouble.
0: Not
1: name your kid name. Chaos.
0: If you thought Chaos was bad, how about Demon?
1: Way worse. Yeah.
0: Well, no, man. His name's Demon.
1: What's funny is David had actually talked about getting a dog and naming him Demon.
0: Yeah.
1: Like a black dog, solid black.
0: Yeah.
1: And I was like, there is no way I'm having a demon in my house.
0: Absolutely not, man. We ain't trying to bring that in here. We believe in Jesus in this house. Utah, okay? Billion, Ferrari, Oxford, Corduroy. Gotta call him Roy. Gotta call him Roy for short. And Rayon. Just call him Ray.
1: So, like, Corduroy, Rayon, Linen.
0: Yeah.
1: I mean, are we being inspired by what our clothing is made out of?
0: You just roll through the JCPenney's and go, Linen, Corduroy. Yep, there we go. Put those on the list. It's just crazy. Like, these kids are going to go to school, and they are going to be asked. They're going to do roll call, and they're going to have to answer to that name for 18 years.
1: Like, you're setting them up for being made fun of.
0: Exactly. You better get a nickname real quick. Kix Country, have y'all ever run across any kids with weird names? And maybe you know, you knew one, or maybe it was a friend of a friend or something like that. 706-922-99. Can you beat anything on this list? Can you beat Demon or Infant Girl? 706-922-9999 for your phone calls. We'd love to hear from you this morning. You can also chime in over on the Kix 99 Facebook page if you want. If you want to send us a message, you can do that. If you want to jump in the comment section, you can do that. We're talking weird baby names that you have come across. Now, these, again, are 100% real, and we want to hear what you have encountered in your life when it comes to some out-of-the-ordinary baby names. 706-922-9999. Y'all hit us up.
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0: Oh, we could not do what we do if it weren't for our friends at Rooted Coffee House.
1: We need caffeine to function.
0: Yes, we do. Coffee is essential. And of course, there's a lot of places here in the CSRA where you can go and get a cup of coffee. 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And for us, that local option is Rooted Coffee House. They are the official wake up brew of your Kix wake up crew. And man, when it comes to coffee, they do it right.
1: Oh yeah. 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Mm-hmm. They have so many great ones to choose from. They've got specialty menus like the summer menu, all sorts of good stuff. Everything we've tried has been absolutely delicious. And on top of that, they have delicious food to go with it.
0: Yeah, they do everything from breakfast options to hot lunch sandwiches. If you're looking for delicious food for breakfast or lunch, Rooted has got some incredible things for you to try. And one of the most incredible things at Rooted, in addition to the coffee and the food, is the atmosphere.
1: 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You just have to go in and experience it for yourself. You can sit and have your cup of coffee in peace, or you can get some work done. You can meet up with friends, maybe do like a Bible study or something like that. It's the perfect spot.
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0: The Kix Wake Up Crew with Dub and Cody.
1: When you're naming a child, you should really take it seriously, take a lot of things into consideration, like the fact that this kid's going to have this name for at least 18 years before they can legally change it. And they're going to be going to school, could be getting made fun of. I mean, I understand you want to give them a different name, a little something unique, because you don't want them to have three or four other kids in their class with the same name.
2: Sure.
1: I get it, but there are limits.
2: Yeah. And we ran through some of the most unique, and I'm using air quotes, names that were actual children's names from 2025 that were actually registered with the Social Security Administration, stuff like infant girl, gator, linen,
1: chaos,
2: demon. And linen, I know it was, well, that's not a weird, no, it was spelled L-I-N-E-N, like your bedroom linens, all that stuff. So we started asking y'all, have you ever run across any kids with a weird name or somebody with an out of the ordinary name? 706-922-9999 for your phone calls. You can also hit us up over on the Kix 99 Facebook page, like what Brittany did.
1: She says, my sister was a teacher and had a kid in her class named, I'm going to spell it out for you.
2: Okay.
1: L-O apostrophe T-I-O-N. It was pronounced Loshon.
2: Uh-huh.
1: She said, little boy, your name is Lotion.
2: Yes, it is. Yes. Look, I'm sorry. Like, if you're spelling it like that.
1: Loshon.
2: No. It's Lotion. Okay? What's his middle name? He gonna go by that. Or just call him Low. You know what I mean? Just call him, just a little Lolo coming in here. Hey, good morning, Leslie. You ever run across any kids with out of the ordinary names?
3: Well, they weren't kids. I worked in HR for a really long time.
2: Okay.
3: So I have come across many names, many that I could not pronounce and did not even dare to attempt.
2: Sure.
3: But the one that sticks out to me, and I'm going to spell it out, and I want to hear how you pronounce it.
2: Oh, I love this game. I love this game already.
3: See if you got even close how I pronounced it.
1: Okay.
2: Let's go. Hang on. Hold on. Let me grab a pen. I'm going to write this down as you, because it'll be easier for me to remember it that way. Okay. Spell away.
3: Okay. S-H-A.
2: S-H-A. Uh-huh.
3: D-O-N.
2: D-O-N. Uh-huh.
3: A-S-T-Y.
2: A-S-T-Y. Okay. So I think the way it was supposed to be pronounced was Shadonasty, but I'm going to say Shadonasty.
3: Yes, that is how I pronounce
2: Shadonasty? Yeah.
3: Yep.
2: But was it Shadonasty?
3: It was.
2: Yeah. I got both of them.
1: Wow.
2: Both of them. Yep. We were just putting the wrong emphasis on the wrong syllable. That's all it was.
3: That's right.
4: Good morning.
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2: 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And I said, have you ever heard of approach shots? Because you can go and play golf indoors. 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No, I hadn't heard of them. Where are they at? I was like, oh, man, you got to go check them out. So if you haven't been to approach shots, you really do. It's like I was telling my buddy, you got to check them out because they have got over 15,000 golf courses for you to choose from. They got 8 climate controlled bays. It doesn't matter if it's raining outside. It doesn't matter if it's hot outside. You can still play golf inside at approach shots. 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

0: So for the last little bit, we've been talking about weird, out of the ordinary kid names. Because we saw a list of some of the most unique ones that were actual names registered with the Social Security Administration in 2025. We're talking stuff like infant girl, all one word.
1: Yep.
0: Demon. Gator.
1: Chaos.
0: Yeah, I mean.
1: Maybelline.
0: Yeah, just crazy stuff. Luxury. And so we've been asking you, what are some of the most unique kid names that you've come across? Chris, you got one for us, buddy?
2: I heard it from a guy from work a couple years ago, a kid that was in his son's class, and Tyler, right? Tyler, pretty common name.
0: Sure.
2: But it was spelled T-I-E-L-U-R-E. So I guess his dad was a fishing enthusiast.
0: Ty Lure. He's got a brother named Rubber Worm. And then, Cody, I know that you had an Uncle Bob, right?
1: I did.
0: I also had an Uncle Bob. This guy had Uncle Bobber.

old man's face. Front page obituary. He was a millionaire. He left his fortune to some guy he barely knew. His kids were mad as hell.

0: It's the Kicks Wake Up Crew with Dub and Cody.
1: So I almost had to call the law yesterday.
2: Uh-oh. Yep. You know I'm interested.
1: Oh, I know. Look, hey,
2: anytime the cops have to get involved.
1: First I was going to, before I got law enforcement involved, I was about to get in our neighborhood Facebook group and just start firing off. So yesterday I was, kind of going to check the mail in the middle of the afternoon. And I guess maybe I'm not as observant as what I thought. I like to think I'm a pretty observant person.
2: Yeah.
1: And I happened to look up on the porch and one of our potted plants is no longer there.
2: Oh.
1: Yeah. So a few weeks ago, Kelsey was at Home Goods and she had bought this not huge, but not small, like artificial potted plant.
2: Mm-hmm.
1: It looked pretty good up on our porch. It's like on one side of the door, and then we got like a little rocking chair and stuff, and a little table and all on the other side. She made it look very nice.
2: Yeah.
1: And I liked it. I was like, hey, cool.
2: Yeah, looks good.
1: Good job, babe.
2: Mm-hmm.
1: And so yesterday, as I was coming back up the driveway from checking the mail, I happened to look at our front door, and our plant, which was on the left side of our door, is no longer there.
2: Mm.
1: And I'm like, yo, who stole our plant?
2: I mean, that's pretty brave walking up on somebody's front step.
1: Right, coming up on the porch. And I'm sitting there going, this is odd because we usually never have to worry about porch pirates or anything like that. I mean, there's times where we have, the dog food delivered or like Amazon packages or whatever that have been sitting on the porch for hours.
2: Sit out there all day, yeah.
1: Right, and we've never had an issue. I'm like, how is it that our Amazon packages or whatever sit here for hours and are fine, but yet somebody comes and jacks us for our plant?
2: Yeah.
1: I mean, ooh. This was kind of stupid of me, but I'm going to admit it to you. I was looking like over the rail, like off to the side where our bushes are, thinking, well, we had a storm roll through here. Maybe just wind picked it up and blew it off the porch. I know, stupid.
2: Crazier things have happened.
1: I'm grasping at straws at this point. I was about to get in our neighborhood Facebook group going, which one of you stole our plant?
2: Yeah.
1: Where's our plant at? I took a picture of the front porch and sent it to Kelsey. I'm like, somebody stole our plant. To which my wife responded and said, I moved it to the back porch.
2: I'm really glad that you sent it to her first before you went off in the neighborhood group, because then you would have looked like a real jerk.
1: I would have been. I would have had to repost in the neighborhood Facebook group. Found it. Sorry.
2: Do a little updated. Found it.
1: Yeah. But,
2: sorry for accusing anyone.
1: But here's the other crazy thing. Number one, it had been days apparently since she had moved it, and it had been on our back porch, like by our outdoor fireplace, for days, and I didn't notice it. I used to think I was a pretty observant person. Apparently not.
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1: Right, so we had some pretty severe storms pop up over the last couple of days, and we got a pretty good shot at them for the next couple of days.
2: Mm-hmm.
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0: Can you beat Cody? Can you beat Cody and win the cash? Let's find out.
1: Here we go.
2: All right, so we got ourselves a $400 Friday. You have, I think you've outright won all this week, haven't you? I don't think you've had a tie this week, have you?
3: I don't think so.
2: I don't think so either. I think your last tie hit a week ago. I think it was last Friday, if I remember correctly, which who knows. All I know is you haven't lost, okay? You could be a week away from an official Can't Beat Cody hot streak.
3: Yeah, so official hot streak for me is that $500 mark, so that's my first goal.
2: Sure. And then everything after that is just strictly gravy.
3: Yep.
2: But I know that everybody who's ringing up our phones right now would love for you not to get to your official hot streak because they'd love to just have an extra $400 go ahead and into the weekend.
3: Exactly.
2: Can it happen? Will it happen? I don't know. All I did was write the questions. Now the rest is up to whoever your challenger is and you.
3: Mm-hmm.
2: Okay? So let's see what happens. You head to the soundproof booth, please, and thank you.
3: Okay.
2: Got to find out who the challenger will be today. 706-922-9999. Caller number 9 is the one that will challenge Cody. As always, the challenger will get the questions first, and then Cody will come back in from the soundproof booth next door. She will answer the same 3 questions. You get one more right than her, you win $400. If you lose or if you tie, we'll have more money up for grabs on Monday. But let's see what happens today. We can't talk about Monday yet until we get through today. Can somebody beat Cody? Let's find out right now. 706-922-9999. Caller number 9 gets to play $400 up for grabs. It's Can't Beat Cody, powered by Rob Zapata's Electric.

0: 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Can you beat Cody and win the cash? Let's find out.
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2: Hey, Preston, where are you calling from?
3: Augusta.
2: Preston in Augusta. All right, buddy. So we got $400 in the jackpot and three questions for you to answer. You ready to play Can't Beat Cody and see if you can beat her and cash out her jackpot this morning?
3: Yes, sir.
2: Let's go, buddy. Question number one, Preston. 69 years ago today, Oliver Hardy from the comedy duo Laurel and Hardy passed away. What CSRA town was Oliver Hardy from?
3: I want to say Evans.
2: All right. Question number two. On this date back in 1997, Garth Brooks performed for over 750,000 people in Central Park. How many times did Garth Brooks win the CMA Entertainer of the Year?

0: Ward. 4, 6, or 7?
1: 6.
0: All right. And question number 3. Former football player turned coach Deion Sanders is turning 59 this weekend. True or false, Deion Sanders once actively played for the Atlanta Falcons and the Atlanta Braves on the same day?
1: True.
0: All right. Got your answers down, Preston. I'm going to put you on hold for just a second while we get Cody out of the soundproof booth, and we'll see how she does against you, okay?
1: Yes, sir.
0: Hang on, buddy. Uh-huh. Come on. I know that while you, just knowing you the way I do, I know that while you're in the soundproof booth, looking over here into the studio, you're just wondering what's happening.
2: Of course. Always.
0: What are the questions? Who's the challenger? How did they do? What am I going to have to do to keep my hot streak going?
2: Mm-hmm.
0: We're about to find out right now. All of those questions will be answered. Preston from Augusta, he's your challenger. There's the first question. I have his answers down, so you'll find out how he did as we move through this.
2: All right.
0: Let's see if you can keep your hot streak going. You ready?
2: I'm as ready as I can be.
0: Question number 1. 69 years ago today, Oliver Hardy from the comedy duo Laurel and Hardy passed away. What CSRA town was Oliver Hardy from?
2: I'm pretty sure it's where they have that festival every year in Harlem.
0: Final answer?
2: Yeah.
0: It would make sense, right? They have the Oliver Hardy Festival in Harlem. It'd be pretty, it makes sense that he was from there, right?
2: Yeah.
0: Yes, you are correct. So Preston said Evans. Cody, you are up by 1. And then question number 2. On this date back in 1997, Garth Brooks performed for over 750,000 people in Central Park. How many times did Garth win the CMA Award for Entertainer of the Year? 4, 6, or 7?
2: Pretty sure. I want to say 7.
0: Final answer?
2: Yes.
0: Sure you didn't want to go with the old Cody and do the one in the middle?
2: That's what
0: Preston did. So, hey, sometimes it pays off.
2: Sometimes it does.
0: Today it didn't, though. He did win it 7 times. Preston said 6. You are now up by 2. Head into question number 3. Former football player turned coach Deion Sanders is turning 59 this weekend. True or false, Deion Sanders once actively played for the Atlanta Falcons and the Atlanta Braves on the same day?
2: I'm going to go false on that one.
0: Final answer?
2: Yes.
0: So Preston said true. Cody, you are correct. He was in uniform for the Braves, but he didn't play. He played for the Falcons in Miami that afternoon. Then he got on a plane, flew to Pittsburgh. He was there on the bench. He was in uniform, but he never saw the field.
2: That's crazy.
0: Preston, unfortunately, you missed that one. And Oliver Hardy's from Harlem, not Evans. And Garth won the CMA for Entertainer of the Year 7 times, not 6. So Cody got you today. But now that means we got more money on the line for Monday. $425 is in the jackpot now. So we invite you to come back, play with us again, try to beat Cody, and win yourself even more money next time. But just for playing today, we're going to hook you up with a free car wash from our friends at Moby's Car Wash. Also, a $20 gift card to Approach Shots Indoor Golf. And for playing on a Friday, we got you a $50 gift certificate to Rob Zapata's Electric.
1: Yes, sir.
0: Hey, Preston, thank you so much for listening and playing with us this morning. But, you know, when you don't beat Cody, there is that little phrase you got to say. I think you know what it is. You need to say it for me, please, sir.
1: Hey, I'm Preston. I can't beat Cody.
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0: social media is a very weird place. I mean, it has come a long way and has gone some very crazy directions. You never know what to believe anymore.
1: You don't know what's real and what's not. Mm-mm. It's your wake up crew, Dub and Cody. Thank you so much for listening in with us this morning. There's all kinds of influencers all over social media, mm-hmm. especially like TikTok and Instagram. And most of them are legit people, right? Yes. However, now AI has slid into the influencer game and is trying to roll up in your algorithm and up in your newsfeed to try to sell you stuff and try to fake you out a little bit.
0: Yes, it is crazy.
1: Now you don't know whether or not the influencer or the person that you're watching on Instagram or TikTok or Facebook is actually a real person.
0: Yeah, it's very scary, you know, just how real some of this stuff looks.
1: Well, and because look, sometimes they're pushing products. Sometimes they're trying to get you to do something. So here are some ways that you can kind of tell the difference between an actual person, actual influencer on social media, and AI, okay? If it seems too good to be true, it usually is, okay?
0: I think that's for most things in life, yes.
1: Like, fellas, if a woman who is totally out of your league randomly slides in your DMs, sorry.
0: Yeah, you might want to.
1: Yeah.
0: You might want to question that a little bit.
1: She ain't real. Okay. Look, I'm not saying you probably couldn't pull a Victoria's Secret underpants model, but the odds of it are slim.
0: Yes.
1: There's pressure to buy something quickly, especially when it comes to your health, right? If someone on social media says a pill or a supplement can fix whatever ails you, odds are it's probably not true. Might not even be a real person behind the profile. And here's the problem. Somebody could fire off their credit card information, you know, send it off thinking that, oh my gosh, this is exactly what I've been looking for. This miracle pill, this miracle drug. Nah.
0: Yep.
1: Very rarely are those things real. Here's one thing you can do. You can look at their hands and at their lips, because apparently AI struggles with rendering things like hands and facial movements. But it is improving every day, so this might not be reliable tell in the near future.
0: Yes.
1: But because there's been times, especially with these things called deep fakes, where like they can take actual video of a celebrity and like their voice and like make a video to where it looks like a celebrity is doing or saying something, but it's really not. And you have to look real close at their lips to be able to tell the difference.
0: Yes. And one thing I will say about that too is looking at the source that it comes from. Yeah. Because if I see like a news thing about Riley Green and Ella Langley, like when they had a baby or they were having a baby or whatever, I'm like, look at the source,
1: right?
0: You know, the picture looked a little weird.
1: Yeah, if it came from like CMT or something like that, or like Taste of Country, fine. But when it comes from Bob's Country Headlines, and then also consider the length of the video, because time is one of the biggest enemies of an AI generated video. Short clips are easier for it to get right because there's less opportunities for mistakes to appear.
0: Yeah, and that makes sense. I'm seeing more and more of it the time. Like, I will see these ads because I've been searching for dog training.
1: Yeah, yeah.
0: And so I see all of these ads and there's these people like representing dog trainers, you know, on these videos. And I'm like, pretty sure that's not a real person.
1: Well, one of them came up and it was a talking dog. So you knew that one wasn't real. You know.
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1: 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It's too hot outside to be dealing with any kind of AC issues. 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Hey, it's Dub from the Kix Wake Up Crew. I can speak to that from personal experience. Anytime that we've called Bailey's, they've been there for us, whether it was later in the afternoon and their technicians even stayed into the night to make sure that our issue was resolved, or there was a time we had to call them on a Saturday, that was fine. 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

0: 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Good morning, Jamie.
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2: New music from some of my favorite artists. Mm-hmm. So the big one today is Coe Wetzel with Ella Langley. They have that new duet called Jaded, which is so good.
1: I'm going to go ahead and put this out there, and I told you this. I may catch some flack for this, but I'm going to say it because I think it, and it's my opinion, I think that this song with Coe and Ella is better than the Morgan Wallen and Ella Langley song. That's just me. I love the other one.
2: Yeah.
1: But I just, man, there's something about this one.
2: This one's
1: just
2: good.
1: This one, yes. Oh, it hits. If you told me to rank them, I'm putting this one above Morgan and Ella.
2: Yeah, it's good.
1: Yeah.
2: It is definitely good. And another one of my favorites, Gavin Adcock, he released Working Man today. Mm-hmm. Then you've got Miranda Lambert with a new song called Sunset Marquee. And then Luke Bryan with the title track from his album Signs that's coming out soon.
1: Yeah, that one's going to be out September 18th. Riley Green's got a new album September 18th. Dan and Shay got a new album in like 2 weeks. Miranda Lambert's coming out in October. Gavin's in October. There's so many new songs and albums coming out over the next few weeks and months.
2: And speaking of Luke Bryan, He was recently performing in concert, and he was singing Sunrise, Sunburn, Sunset, and he had a special delivery on stage.
1: This is awesome. This is so cool.
2: And I just had the video pulled up, but basically his dog comes running on stage with a can of beer in his mouth.
1: Let's go, man.
2: Also, his little backstage pass around his neck. It was so cute. And, of course, the dog is, like, so proud of himself, like, wagging his tail. He's so, so excited.
1: Yeah.
2: And it is just the cutest moment.
1: I need to teach my golden retriever, Josie, how to do this.
2: Right?
1: Because of our three, I think she's the only one that could pull it off.
2: Yes.
1: Yeah.
2: Yes.
1: You think Waylon could do it?
2: I think Waylon, yeah. Out of the two, Ella would.
1: Well, Ella'd pop it with a tooth and shotgun it in the living room.
2: Yeah. She's already crazy enough. I don't need her drinking my Cayman Jacks either.
1: Exactly.
2: And Luke Combs, Ella Langley, Red Clay Strays, and more are going to be on the Madden 27 video game soundtrack.
1: Very cool.
2: That
1: okay.
2: is coming out on August 13th. And it does say that Luke Combs' My Kind of Saturday Night and Ella Langley's Dandelion are included on that track list.
1: There we go.
2: And speaking of Ella, her peaches and honey energy drink from Bum Energy, we had talked about it.
1: I saw this yesterday and I'm like, I now know that you have a countdown going.
2: Well, first of all, when I first saw it, I think I was at the gym or something yesterday afternoon, so I didn't realize that there was a link where they had gone on sale while supplies last.
1: Yes.
2: I clicked that link this morning, of course.
1: Sold out.
2: It's sold out.
1: Yeah.
2: But it will hit retailers nationwide September 1st.
1: And look, if y'all see it before Cody can get, just save her one, okay?
2: Just one.
1: Don't buy them all up. I know you're going to be tempted to, but save my girl one.
2: Yeah.
1: At least let her try it.
2: Yeah.
1: Please?
2: Please.
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1: But it's a delivery cowboy.
2: Let's go.
1: Who hand delivers orders to select Club Wingstop members.
2: Look, if I lived in Texas, I would 100% be a Club Wingstop member.
1: I would
2: just
1: have
2: for
1: to
2: this.
1: Be, you know? Just for that experience.
2: Imagine, bing bong. Oh, I think the wings are here. You open the door. Howdy, ma'am. Did you order some lemon pepper? Yes, I did, Wingstop Cowboy. Thank you so much. Oh, can you imagine the tips this guy's getting?
1: Oh, yeah, for sure.
2: Oh, I want this here. Bring it to Grovetown and then North Augusta.
1: Please. Yes, it would be so fun.
2: Yes.
1: And do you have the ultimate meemaw?
2: I did. She's unfortunately no longer with us, but I did.
1: Well, Hardee's has launched the nationwide search for the ultimate meemaw.
2: Calling all meemaws!
1: Yeah, so the contest is asking diners to nominate their grandmothers or themselves, and it'll run through August 30th.
2: Okay, so you got some time.
1: You get to enter online, and the winner is going to receive a $65,000 retirement boost.
2: Okay.
1: And a signature meemaw meal on the menu.
2: All right, well, hey, look, I promise you this. I'm going to have to go to Hardee's. We got one right
1: next
2: door
1: here. Yeah, we got one right around the corner.
2: I got to see what the meemaw meal is going to be.
1: I know.
2: You know what I mean? Like, because it better be good.
1: It better
2: okay?
1: be.
2: Okay? Because everybody's meemaw, they threw down in the kitchen. Mm-hmm. Okay? And so the meemaw meal's got to be good.
1: Oh, it better be the best of the best.
2: No pressure, Hardee's. Look, if this was me, I'd have to put some stuff back, I guess.
1: You and me both.
2: I saw this online, and you can see the, like, if you go to Circle K or like some of the other gas stations now or convenience stores, you can do like the self-pay thing where you scan it, you know, pay and all that kind of
1: stuff. The ones at Circle K are weird. You put all the stuff on the little like platform, yeah. And it just like pops up what you're putting on there.
2: Yeah, and I think that's what happened here.
1: It's really weird.
2: So this guy was trying to buy some Gatorades and like a hot dog, I guess.
1: Mm-hmm.
2: And when his total popped up, it was $8.5 billion with a B dollars.
1: Insane.
2: Yeah. This AI self-checkout machine at Circle K had, I guess, hallucinated a charitable donation to the Red Cross. Because you can see it. It was like, this flavor Gatorade, $2.69. Mm-hmm. This flavor Gatorade, $2.69. At the bottom, it said, Red Cross charitable, $8.5 billion.
1: Ooh, yeah, that's...
2: If I saw that,
1: if I was going to donate $8.5 billion to the American Red Cross, I wouldn't go to Circle K to do it.
2: No, absolutely not. I mean, and you know what the craziest thing was? Even after all that, they were still trying to charge him sales tax on it. Look,
1: crazy.
2: I just gave you tried to charge me $8.5 billion and still want 93 cents in sales tax?
1: Mm-mm.
2: You lost your mind.
3: Good morning.
0: Kicks.
2: All right, so we all love that clean car feeling, okay?
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0: Well, you were absolutely dominant with Can't Beat Cody last week. Can you keep it up?
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0: That is a Kicks 99 breakout artist. His name is Jacob Hackworth. What took you so long? Chris O'Kelly, commercial free. We're at 60 in a row. And I got Sam Hunt on Kicks.
1: I don't know if you were looking at me or not. You probably smile like that all the time. I don't mean to bother you, but

0: You were dominant with Can't Beat Cody this week. Can you keep it up?
1: 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I am super motivated. We've got $425 on the line for Monday morning, and we play right here at 8:30 on Kix 99.

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0: Low Cash and Hometown Home on Kix 99. Chris O'Kelly here. Now, I know that Mondays, you know, we don't like to start thinking about them on Friday, but if I told you you could win free tickets to see Chris Stapleton and Lainey Wilson in Atlanta, would you be okay with Monday? Well, Monday morning, 8:15, Dub and Cody have your chance to win them. 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So start it out Monday morning with Dub and Cody. 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

0: 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Can you keep it up?
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0: He's Bradley Gilbert, and you don't know her like I do. It's Chris O'Kelly. All right, we're getting ready for the Kicks Cafe here at High Noon. It's going to be a fun one today. I got lots going on. I want to hear from you. 706-922-9999. That is my phone line. That is my text line. And over on the Kicks 99 Facebook page, I'm asking that question. How many pictures do you have on your phone? Yeah, that's a pretty big one. How many pictures do you have on your phone? I have over 38,000, and I just went through and cleaned out, and I'm starting to see that I'm pretty in the average. And I posted just a random picture from my phone. So if you want to tell me how many pictures you have, and maybe even post one of them, let's go for it. Over on the Kicks 99 Facebook page. 60 in a row, an hour with no commercials, and Bailey Zimmerman, he'll start.
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And boy, let me tell you, she was the prettiest thing I'd ever seen in a pair of boots. 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
1: All right, over on the Kix 99 Facebook page, as part of the Kix Cafe, I am asking the question, how many pictures do you have on your phone? 38,000, over 38,000 for me. And yeah, it's tough scrolling through them, but I'm starting to see that I'm in average. A lot of people, a lot more. I even posted one of mine. Just see it. Then tell me how many you have. 706-922-9999 is the phone line. I'll play, text, whatever you want to hear. I got you. Hit me up on the phone lines.
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0: Holland.
1: Been by now on Kix 99. It's Chris O'Kelly. The Kix Cafe underway and over on the Kix 99 Facebook page. I'm asking the question, how many pictures do you have on your phone? I have 36,000, pushing 37,000, and I deleted a few recently, and I even posted one. And looking at the numbers here, kind of in the range, kind of not. David has 4,488. He says rookie number. Debbie has 14,207, and she thought she had a lot till she started seeing these numbers. Jace, 37,000. Stephanie, 73,800. Jenny, 42,000. Jarrett, 36,000. Yeah, I'm a keeper for the most part. I keep everything. Ask anybody around. I can pull a picture for it. What do you have? Go to the Kix 99 Facebook page and let me know.
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While you work, on the job, at home, goofing off, riding around, whatever. Thank you. 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

0: You were dominant with Can't Beat Cody this week. Can you keep it up?
1: I think so. I am super motivated. We've got $425 on the line for Monday morning, and we play right here at 8:30 on Kix 99.

0: showers and thunderstorms are likely. 90 today, 73 tonight. We'll repeat that tomorrow. And Sunday, highs both days, right around 90. It's Tucker Wetmore.
1: Lord knows I got a time, and there's a few in here tonight. Well, I've learned my lesson too many times. Blows like you put me through.

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0: 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Can we get that 3-day work week started now? 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

0: David Lee Murphy, Kenny Chesney, and everything's gonna be all right on Kix 99. It's Chris O'Kelly. All right, a Kix 99 winning bumper sticker could get you Kix 99 guitar pull tickets. Yeah, we spot you. We have them in our cars and trucks. We're gonna give them to you. How do you get one, you say? Well, Chicken Salad Chick, four locations, Evans, Aiken, Grovetown, and Augusta. Pick it up, slap it on, we do the rest. We'll be out spotting people all guitar pull season. 60 in a row, an hour, no commercials. We'll get back into that with Stella.
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Not even halfway through this kicks. 99, 60 in a row. We got a ways to go before it's said and done. 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

0: You were dominant with Can't Beat Cody this week. Can you keep it up?
1: I think so. I am super motivated. We've got $425 on the line for Monday morning, and we play right here at 8:30 on Kix 99.

Afternoon showers and thunderstorms cannot be ruled out today. We'll hit 73 tonight. Let's repeat it tomorrow, 90. Repeat it tomorrow with some sunshine early, 91. Commercial free 60 in a row. He's John Morgan on Kicks.

0: Backstage Country is on Kix 99. This week, it's Gabby Barrett. He's one of the good ones, and he's all mine. All this week, 7 to 11, it's Backstage Country. 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

0: 99 Monday morning, 8:15. Dub and Cody going to crank it up and give you a chance to win free tickets to see Chris Stapleton and Lainey Wilson in Atlanta. 8:15 with the crew Monday morning. 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
0: All right, it's Kicks 99's Chris O'Kelly for Great Clips. 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

Y'all have a great weekend. Cody's on the way. Going to get you into the ride home. Get us into Friday afternoon and into the weekend, y'all. Getting us up to Cody. This is Morgan Wallen on Kix 99.

afternoon. Hey there, it's Cody from the Kix Wake Up Crew. Thank you for making us part of your day. And here we are at the weekend. It's Kix 99 with Luke Combs.

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Taylor Swift on Kix 99. It's Cody from the Kix Wake Up Crew. Study up this weekend. $425 is in the jackpot for Can't Beat Cody on Monday morning. We play at 8:30.

0: and it's Cody from the Kix Wake Up Crew. Check this out. Consumer Affairs did this report that found the worst drivers in America. And I'm a little offended because a lot of the worst drivers were mostly in the South. But North Charleston did come in at number 4. But check this out. So Augusta comes in at number 42. So we are in the top 50 of the worst drivers. You've got Columbia at number 16 and Macon came in at number 38. And surprisingly, Atlanta was not on the top 50 list of worst drivers, which really surprises me. I mean, if you've ever driven in Atlanta, you know, right?
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0: And I am loving the new song that Ella Langley did with Ko Wetzel. It's called Jaded. It came out today. It's Kix 99, now with a throwback from George Strait.
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I am so jealous. If only I could have been at Fenway Park this past weekend.

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Kix 99. Hey there, it's Cody from the Kix Wake Up Crew. Hope you're having a great Friday and study up, because $425 is the jackpot for Can't Beat Cody, powered by Rob Zapata's Electric. We're going to play again Monday morning, 8:30. So study up and come join us.

0: Lee Bryce on Kix 99. It's Cody from the Kix Wake Up Crew. You know, I am a huge Ella Langley fan. I mean, my dog is even named Ella. And yesterday, she announced that her new Bum Energy drink, the peaches and honey flavor that we had kind of talked about in trending news maybe a week or two ago, it is officially here. So she did post a link where you could buy it while supplies last. No surprise, it is sold out. But it is going to be at retailers nationwide starting September 1st. So got a few weeks before I'll be able to find it in stores. But I think I'm going to keep checking that link just to see if they do a restock. Because even though I'm not sure about a peaches and honey flavor, I mean, it's Ella Langley, so I got to try it.
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Russell Dickerson and his wife just recently announced that they are expecting baby number 3. Of course, they already have the 2 boys, so will baby number 3 be a girl? 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

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Cody here from the Kix Wake Up Crew. Monday morning, $425 is in the jackpot for Can't Beat Cody, powered by Rob's Pot is Electric. So if you think you got what it takes to beat me, come play with us Monday, 8:30, right here on Kix.

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energy to launch a peaches and honey flavored energy drink. She did post a link where you could buy it while supplies last, but it's sold out. So it is going to be in retailers apparently September 1st. Just

0: Riley Green, think as you drunk. Hey there, it's Cody from the Kix Wake Up crew. Hope you've had a great Friday so far. Thanks for making us part of it. And get ready because guitar pull season is on the way. We are getting close to all of the announcements. But in the meantime, don't forget that Chicken Salad Chick is the place that you can get your Kix 99 winning bumper stickers again this year. So you can stop by any CSRA location of Chicken Salad Chick and grab one of those stickers. It does come with a great coupon on the back from Chicken Salad Chick. Remember, if we spot you during guitar pull season with one of those bumper stickers on your vehicle, it could win you tickets to the show. But check this out. Coming up on Thursday, Dub is going to be at the Evans location of Chicken Salad Chick from 11 until 1. And while he is there, he is going to register you to win a pair of tickets for guitar pull. So a little early chance to get your name in the running.
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Kix 99, another reason why I do not ride roller coasters. There were some guests in New Jersey at a park where they were left hanging upside down after a malfunction on the ride. 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No, thank you.

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1: Chase Matthew on Kix 99. It's Cody from the Kix Wake Up Crew. Hope you're having a great Friday. Thank you so much for making us part of it. I've got the latest from Morgan Wallen on the way for you. Keep it right here.

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And you still talk about that moon that I can't recall.

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And that's been by now on Kix 99. It's Cody from the Kix Wake Up Crew. Hope you're having a great Friday evening. Thanks for making us part of it. And don't forget, Monday morning, $425 is on the line with Can't Beat Cody. It's powered by Rob Zapata's Electric. If you think you've got what it takes to beat me, study up and come play Monday morning, 8:30, right here on Kix.

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0: Dylan Marlowe and Dylan Scott on Kix 99. It's Cody from the Kix Wake Up Crew. Thanks for making us part of your Friday. Do you have the ultimate meemaw? So check this out. Hardee's has launched this nationwide search for the ultimate meemaw. And this is a contest asking diners to nominate grandmothers or themselves. It's going to run through the end of this month and you can enter online. But the winner is going to receive a $65,000 retirement boost and a signature meemaw meal on the menu. That's pretty cool. Keep it right here. Bailey Zimmerman is kicking off more music for you next.
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1: Rumors going all over town. 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Yeah, they say.

Two of my favorites right there. That is the latest from Coe Wetzel featuring Ella Langley. That one's called Jaded. It just came out today. It's Cody from the Kix Wake Up crew. Thanks for hanging out with me today. I hope you have a great weekend.

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5: 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That'd be me, Gabby Barrett. 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

0: It's Backstage Country. Gabby Barrett is your host this week. I'm so happy you're here, and we're getting to talk about new music, which is very exciting. But I also want to get a little nostalgic and take it back to your first hit, I Hope. Was that an immediate thing that you got that reaction, that immediate reaction of like, oh my God, we love this song?
1: Yes, because we had only had, a handful of songs written in Nashville. Yeah. And so we were all like, you know, this is kind of like the song that turns left field and is kind of that attention grabbery kind of song. But I still didn't know. Like, I didn't know that was going to connect with people. I really didn't.
0: Yeah. Did it surprise you?
1: 100%. Yes. Yeah. Because I had no clue. Something that piqued my interest, though, was when I wrote it with John, when he was leaving the room, he was like, I think this might be the biggest song possibly of my career. And I was like, you know, I was like, wow, that's so cool coming from you.
0: Yeah.
1: Because he had some songs, you know, that were successful.
0: But you're probably also thinking like, he probably says that to everyone to make them feel good.
1: Or like, you know, songwriters, when we get really excited about something, you know, you just never know how it's truly going to connect everybody else, though. Because it could be a total surprise. You know, you're like, what? That one? And so it was like, yeah, I just had no clue. Now it's almost, I think, like diamond or something.
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6: Well, look who it is. Last call, I thought I'd get. How's your mama? How you been? Girl, it's been too long.